0: Do you believe that people can dream about what's going to happen?
1: No.
0: Do you believe in the boogeyman?
1: No.
0: Then you won't mind cock-blocking this guy when I bring him out.
1: What?
0: You heard me. I grab the guy in my dream. You see me struggle, so you wake me up. We both come out, you whack the fucker, and we got him.
1: Are you crazy, Hina? But what?
0: You're the jock. You've got a baseball bat or something. Just meet me at my porch at midnight. Oh, and meanwhile...
1: Meanwhile?
0: Whatever you do...

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You're reaching out for another world, a place where dreams come true, a place to create.

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1: Yes. Woo-hoo! Did you miss us? Cause we missed you. We're back from the past. TRL. Pleasure Radio.

0: remember me?
1: Yes. 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Did you miss us? Cause we missed you. We're back from the past. TRL. Pleasure Radio.

0: through the rainbow of our time. It is you and me.
1: We play your favorite classics all day long. This is TRL.

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1: Yes. Did you miss us? Cause we missed you. We're back from the past. TRL. Pleasure Radio. Love.

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1: 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Did you miss us? Cause we missed you. We're back from the past. TRL. Pleasure Radio.

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0: 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Please give it up, DJ Kickin'.
1: Now, here comes the music.
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D4